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1: Yeah, this album is dedicated to all the teachers that told me I never amount to nothing. To all the people that lived above the buildings that I was hustling from that called the police on me when I was just trying to make some money to feed my daughter.
2: Yeah, yeah.
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13: A Better Life with Dr. Sanjay Gupta.
14: You must know by now that healthy food and regular exercise can help keep your body young. But here's something that surprised me. New study out of the University College London found that engaging with arts and culture could slow biological aging by roughly the same amount. Researchers looked at more than 3,500 people and compared their chronological age, that's how many candles someone has on their cake, with their biological age, a measure of the body's condition down to the cellular level. People who regularly took part in the arts, visiting a museum, going to a concert or the theater, they tended to age more slowly. What's more, how often you do it, how many different kinds you try, that seems to matter. So go see that exhibit. Catch some live music. Get tickets to the show you're thinking about. It could benefit you in ways that you haven't even considered. I'm Dr. Sanjay Gupta, helping you live a better life.

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8: A better life with Dr. Sanjay Gupta.
9: What's one of the most important parts of a kid's school day? Could it be recess? Well, for the first time in 13 years, the American Academy of Pediatrics has updated its guidance on recess. Unstructured playtime isn't a frill. It's essential for kids' health, even their grades. The science makes sense here. Young brains need breaks between bouts of learning to actually lock in what they've absorbed. Recess also gets kids moving, which matters when about 1 in 5 American children has obesity. It also gives them a chance to build friendships and build confidence. Here's what surprised me. The authors of this updated policy statement said recess should never be taken away as a punishment because the kids who lose it are often the ones who need it the most. Older kids need it as well for their bodies and their brains. I'm Dr. Sanjay Gupta, helping you live a better life.
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1: I used to think about immature things. 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

just ran out with that other fella. Baby, I knew about it. 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
11: 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People's productivity didn't suffer one bit. Here's the catch. 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I'm Dr. Sanjay Gupta, helping you live a better life.
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me now, one and only, Steve Harvey. Got a radio show. Hell, man. Back in business, too, man. Whew. Man, how good is God? I mean, really, if you think about it, in spite of all that's going down in your life, first of all, it could be worse. But secondly, sometimes you have to remember, and I've just had to have this conversation with myself this morning. That's how I'm fresh on this one right here. When a challenge faces you, or you going through a difficult moment, or you didn't hit a bump in the road, in the middle of that, if you can manage to be grateful, it would take you a long way. Gratitude is a powerful resource. If you can be grateful in the middle of it, gratitude is a powerful resource. When it's dim for you and it got a little bumpy on the road and you ran into some obstacles and you done ran up into some detour signs and your journey ain't smooth as it was last week or last year, you gotta be grateful for the things that are going right and that have gone right, and for the thing that's wrong right now to get right. Man, can I share that with you? Man, is that a tough one to learn? It is for me. It has been one of my toughest challenges, is to learn how to be grateful, because it's a powerful resource, but how to be grateful in moments of despair when it ain't going right. See, here's a mistake I would make. See, when something go wrong, I want to focus on the wrong so much in an attempt to fix it. But even then, the focus ain't always in the fix it. The focus becomes, man, this is bad.

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3: I don't know if you guys know this, but the Soul Train Music Awards are officially making a highly anticipated return after a three-year hiatus. Yeah, the 2026 award show is traveling back to its roots to be taped in Chicago, baby, the Chi, the exact city where creator, the late great Don Cornelius, first launched the legendary Soul Train TV series more than 50 years ago, guys. BET announced that the iconic celebration of Black music and culture will air on November 27th. Who's going to be a little chilly in Chicago during that time. And for the first time in Soul Train history, it will air on CBS as well as BET. Congratulations. That's awesome. You guys excited?
4: Yeah.
3: To see the Soul Train Awards?
5: I like that.
3: Yeah.
5: Mm-hmm.
4: Yeah.
5: I like
4: back
5: that.
4: In the Chi.
3: Yes, yes, yes.
5: Where
3: yes,
5: it all started. You can't beat that.
3: Yeah, yeah. We should go.
4: It's great.
3: Take your heavy
5: coat. Yeah, let's
3: coat,
5: go.
3: Though.
5: What date is it?
3: It's November 27th. We should go to that. We really should.
4: So are they going to tape before that? Because that's very important information to know before we go.
3: Yes.
4: We love our hometown, but ain't nobody trying to.
3: Born and raised in Chicago, but woo! Yeah. Those winters. But it's not like ice cold in November like it is in February and January and
4: you
3: February.
4: You never know, Shirley.
3: Yeah.
4: You never know.
3: It's so unpredictable. You are right. You got to be prepared. So let us know. Yeah.
5: But is that around Thanksgiving, y'all?
4: Yeah, it is Thanksgiving weekend, actually.
3: Uh-huh.
5: Okay.
3: Yeah.
5: Okay.
4: It's that Friday after, I think.
3: We need to go.
5: I'll show up with a turkey leg, some fried turkey. We can make some sandwiches. We'd be right on point.
3: Yeah.
4: Not that we pull out the aluminum foil and sandwich.
3: Yes.
5: Oh, we're coming with some turkey. Yes.
3: Yeah. But we're excited to see it. It's been away for a minute, but Soul Train Awards, just, we love it. Yep. We love it for the culture. All right. Moving on. Mr. T has publicly slammed his brand new Netflix biographical documentary. It's called Untold Mr. T. I Pity the Fool. Say it, Tommy.
5: I pity the fool.
3: He's calling the film
5: Netflix.
3: Yeah. He's calling it garbage. He's saying the film is garbage. The documentary premiered globally on Netflix on September 8th. And despite participating in the project, Mr. T accuses the director and Netflix of trying to control his narrative and leaving out his actual life values. He feels that his extensive community and charitable work was left out, and the documentary focused purely on his loud Hollywood persona. He denied that he stepped away from Hollywood because of poor choices and bad behavior. He said he stepped away because he had already achieved his ultimate life goal of buying a home for his mother and being able to provide for his family. So, you know,
5: well,
3: they put everything.
5: He didn't see this, but he didn't see all this before it came out.
3: I guess not. I mean, you know, it had to go to, they had to edit it. You know, that takes a while. You know, they probably shot a lot of footage and they cut out a lot of footage. You know,
5: he cut the wrong deal then. It ought to be his approval before you release. He ought to be able to say what can and can't go.
3: Yeah, because he participated in it. And now he's mad.
6: Exactly, sure.
3: Yeah.
5: Now they got mohawk all in places it ain't supposed to be. That's not good.
4: Your chains.
5: You got 82 chains.
6: All them
5: on
6: chains,
5: and all this.
6: Everything.
5: Not working out, partner.
3: Yeah. Yeah, but I still want to see it. I haven't seen it yet. I love Mr. T. Yeah. Mr. T was it.
6: It's his special. It's his documentary.
3: Mm-hmm.
6: It's his.
3: Yeah.
4: Yeah.
6: So how you mad at what you said? You mad at what you said?
3: I'm sure they...

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0: 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We could be reading your letter live on the air, just like we're going to read this one right here, right now. And you never know, it could be yours.
1: It could be yours. Buckle up and hold on tight. We got it for you. Here it is. Strawberry Letter.
0: Thank you, nephew. Subject, he was next door with the neighbor's sister. Dear Stephen Shirley, my husband and I are in a bad place, all because I found him next door with my neighbor's sister. The lady called to tell me that my husband was complaining of chest pains. I told her to dial 911, and she said my husband didn't want to go to the hospital. She also said my husband didn't want her to call me, but she did anyway. I didn't ask questions until I saw how my husband was doing. This strange woman was standing outside of my neighbor's house when I got home. My husband was asleep on the neighbor's sofa. I woke him up. I'm sorry. I woke him up and then he started crying.
1: Go ahead.
0: I asked.

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Oh, yeah. Yeah, we got you covered, man. We're giving away

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Well, if you are going to be on one of the most popular sports programs ever, you should be at least popular. 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

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All right, so Senator Ted Cruz was at the Texas Longhorn game, and this is a, this is ESPN game day. Now, if you watch sports on the weekend, and you know Saturday, ESPN, they do their show live. Like they last week, they did it, well, not last week, week before last, they did it in Baton Rouge. Well, they did this one in Texas. And they booed Ted Cruz so bad. Ted, you suck. They were booing him so bad. You could not understand a word he was saying. So, dude, you might want to check your audience. You might want to check your people, because they did not like you. And you went Texas, okay? You at Texas Longhorn Stadium. Yeah, that they make Republicans over there, and they don't like you, dog. Dude, Magic 104.

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Okay. 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

0: That was Tony Anniversary. Welcome to the stage, comedian and actor Earthquake. What's that, baby boy?
1: What up, my brother?
0: It's so weird to be talking to you. Say what, baby?
1: I said, you know, I got that GoFundMe page for you because we're going to need it. We're going to keep you alive. We're going to keep you going. You are a star. I tell them all day long. They coming for my boy, man. They're going to come for me. I need $2 for a DL legal fund. They coming for.
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1: 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All right. Sisters, how y'all feel? 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All right. 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